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You are able to do exceedingly, abundantly, above all that we could ever ask or think. 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

Yes, we welcome you. This is your house. 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

0: would read from Psalm 8. When I look at the night sky and see the work of your fingers, the moon and the stars you have set in place, what are mortals that you should think of us? 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

there was only one set of footprints. I also noticed that it happened at the very lowest and saddest times in my life. This really bothered me, so I questioned the Lord about it.

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But I've noticed that during the most troublesome times in my life, there's only one set of footprints. I don't understand why in times when I needed you most, you should leave me. And the Lord replied, My precious, precious child, I love you, and I would never, never leave you during your times of trial and suffering. When you saw only one set of footprints in the sand, it was then that I was carrying you.

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0: 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Here I

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He's holy. 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We bless you, Lord. 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
0: 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Here I

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0: 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Lord, I thank you that your power is here to heal, to save, to deliver. 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
1: 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Here I

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We give you glory. 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
0: 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Here

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1: 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Here I

0: 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You alone have the key.
1: 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You

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0: 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Mere humans.
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0: 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Be enthroned, be exalted. 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

0: 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Lord, I thank you that your power is here to heal, to save, to deliver. Touch your people now, God. 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